Bob Mini Mix on Bob 93.3. I'm Zach. He'll be back to do it again tomorrow night at 8 o'clock. Olivia Rodrigo off the text line by request. That's coming up after Tommy Richmond. It's Million Dollar Baby on Bob 93.3.

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when I walked outside because it's been freaking hot. Showers and thunderstorms tonight, otherwise cloudy and 76. Showers and thunderstorms tomorrow. We're going to see a high of about 87. Bruno Mars now, I Just Might. 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

if you go to Christmas in July for the Down East Bird Dogs game on Sunday, that we should hook you up with a prize. 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Maybe they'll hook you up with a prize. I don't know. 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

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One of them is hiring a monthly house cleaner. I want to do that, but it's for rich people. I can't afford it.

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Thank you for listening to Carolina's number one hit music station, Bob 93.3. I'm Zach. I'm getting out of here. I will be back with you tomorrow at 6. Taylor Swift, the new Taylor Kelce, I guess. I knew it. I knew you was on Bob 93.3. Have a good one. See ya.

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1: Yay!
0: Exciting.
1: Rose is our director of fun. 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
0: Yes.
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1: Yay!
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5: I was just looking at myself like I normally do, 24 hours a day. I'd be looking at myself. And with this hat pulled down and these old man reading glasses, I look like a member of Jodeci. You know, I always say I look like Jodeci from time to time from the 90s because they pull their hats so far down. And my eyes are completely shaded like I'm trying to hide my identity.
6: Yeah,
7: I love that.
5: But I don't, but see it, you know, it does the people a disservice, Lindsay, the people that go and watch the show on YouTube. If you want to do that, it's, TJ Riggins. You search TJ Riggins TV or on YouTube, whatever. It's a disservice because they want to see my pretty green eyes. And so
7: you better pull it up.
5: You know, if I'm hat fishing, they're not really going to see my pretty green eyes, but
7: why don't you just talk like this?
5: Just like head back. But these are my cheap glasses that Riggins made me self-consciously go buy because my other ones are too big and they don't have the anti-reflective lenses in them and stuff like that. Oh. But that's why I still use my old ones, the big ones, the big ones.
6: They're anti-reflective?
5: Yeah, these have these are Ray-Bans.
6: Okay.
5: The ones that you say are too big.
6: Yeah.
5: And they have better lenses that are anti-reflective and all of that other stuff.
7: Wow. See, I think they look the exact same size. Are they not?
5: Yeah. I don't know. I don't know, Lindsay. That's the way Riggins does. Sweet Riggins just gets in people's heads. He just loves playing his little game, being the marionette operator.
6: Yeah, that's me.
5: He's pulling everybody's strings. That's what he's doing.
6: Yeah.
5: Mr. Manipulator.
7: Oh, sure. Yeah.
5: What Riggins is.
7: Yeah. Got you to buy those cheapo glasses.
5: Mm-hmm. Which, by the way, I had to go into the big dangerous city of Charlotte yesterday to do the show, my political show, live in studio when I usually am here in my home studio at my palatial estate, my palatial lake estate. But I was doing the afternoon show yesterday and I was working with a different producer and all that. So I needed to go in. But when I went in the building, I was quickly reminded of how they refer to me. And I would like for the two of you, I don't think it would hurt you to refer to me the same way.
7: Oh, no.
5: So henceforth, Riggins, Lindsay, if you would address me as Big Dog, I would love it. No,
6: Big Dog.
5: Nay, I require it from now on. Like, what up, Big Dog?
7: How many people said that to you?
5: All of them. They all call me Big Dog.
7: What?
5: The young fellas do.
7: The young? Okay. I feel like it's a 90s thing.
5: No, Big Dog.
7: Dog.
5: So, I better get on it.
7: All right. Big. Yes, sir, Mr. Big Dog.
5: Well, I'll give you your choice because you know I'm a fair man. Either Big Dog or Big Daddy. Which one?
7: Dog, please.
6: Okay. Yeah, I'm not doing that.
5: You're going to call me Big Daddy because I know, Riggins, you love the word daddy. Used by an adult.
6: Yeah, I've been through this rodeo before.
5: His ex-girlfriend wanted him to call her grandfather Big Daddy.
7: Big Daddy.
5: And he refused.
6: I said, no, I'm not doing that.
5: Justifiably so. He refused. So Big Dog will do just fine.
6: Okay, good.
5: Okay. BG, for sure. Beach. That'll work.
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4: Lindsay, what's that color you got on today? Is that a kind of a eggplant plum-ish?
5: I was thinking violet, but yes, I think more eggplant-ish.
4: Yeah.
5: It's bright in person.
4: It is. You look like Barney in person. Mm-hmm. Looking like Barney the dinosaur up in here.
5: Yeah.
4: I love you. You love me.
5: Did you have to watch that? Oh, God.
4: Yeah, Lainey liked it. That was the only PBS show my children were allowed to watch, and Aiden didn't care anything about it when he was little.
5: Oh.
4: They weren't allowed to watch PBS.
5: I get it.
4: Mm-hmm.
5: I would have hated Barney.
4: Well, it wasn't just that. I mean, it's, you know, PBS children shows are, they're not for our family. Let me put it that way. They're not for our family. Anyway, what color is that you're wearing, Riggins, today? Who are you wearing?
6: This is the a Fruit of the Loom black.
4: Okay.
5: Fruit of the Loom black.
6: Yeah.
4: Is it more of a black or a midnight?
6: You know what? I think they
5: like
6: just
5: a
6: call
5: fake
6: it
5: black.
4: A fake black. Here's a woman who has a hot take, so why not go ahead and get this hot take out of the way and have people fired up already. This is what she says about the Rice Krispie treat.
7: I have a take. I have never had a homemade Rice Krispie treat that tops the Rice Krispie treat, like the Rice Krispie treat.
4: Okay. Now, by the Rice Krispie treat, she means the ones that are individually wrapped that are sold in boxes in the store.
6: Yeah.
4: I'm assuming she just doesn't have the vocabulary.
6: Yeah.
4: Be able to throw it out there. Now, here's the bad news for her. The real Rice Krispie treats are the homemade ones because they came way before the manufactured ones did.
6: Yeah. And she couldn't be more wrong about that. In every situation, a homemade Rice Krispie treat is 10 times better than the packaged ones.
5: I don't even like the packaged ones.
6: No.
4: Well, I don't know if this is a hot take or not, but if you're going to go to the trouble to make Rice Krispie treats, why not go ahead and make the peanut butter version?
6: Sure.
5: Love that.
4: I mean, if you've had the peanut butter version of Rice Krispie treats, you wouldn't hit a dog in the butt with the old fashioned kind.
5: True. I like both, but okay. I see what you're saying.
4: It's like a, you know, almost where you get the texture of a, in between a peanut butter fudge and

0: shop like that.
1: Mm-hmm.
0: Oh, they're good.
2: Yeah.
1: You know, so if you got a, you like a Rice Krispie treat better than a Kit Kat, Lindsay?
0: Yes.
1: I mean, right. Yeah. Rice Krispie.
0: Mm-hmm. I'm obsessed with Rice Krispie treats. I'll make them like periodically and I'll sit there and think, I forgot how much I love these.
1: Which one do you like better, Regan?
3: Oh, a Rice Krispie treat. 10 times. Yeah, absolutely.
1: A Rice Krispie treat or a Fruity Pebbles treat?
3: I've never had one of those, but that sounds really good too.
1: It is.
3: Yeah.
1: It's super good. Oh, I'm going Fruity Pebbles on that.
3: Mm-hmm.
1: Snap, crackle, and this.
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5: Hey, Jordan.
6: Oh, hey, what's up?
5: Do you remember entering our Visit ENC with Bob 93.3 contest and our grand prize winner was going to get to go to the Crystal Coast with a lot of fun stuff?
6: Yes.
5: Guess what, Jordan?
6: Did I win?
5: Yay! Yay!
6: Exciting.
5: Rose is our director of fun. Rose, tell Jordan what she won.
7: Some Pepsi swag. You also got a $50 Bojangles gift card, a cruise with the Crystal Coast Lady, and then a one-night stay at the Beaufort Hotel.
6: I'm excited for that. Thank you.
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2: Yes. And good morning.
3: I love stories like this. There's a couple in Tennessee. They just celebrated their 80th wedding anniversary. 80 years of wedded bliss. Well, John, the husband, says, you know, we've had our ups and downs, but you know, they've made it.
4: You don't say.
3: Yeah. He's 100. His wife is 101. She's her name is Jerry. His name is John. And they're 101 and 100. And every Friday, and they've done this for about 60 years, they go to McDonald's and they eat with a group of friends. And the local news went out to interview them about their 80th wedding anniversary. And they talked about what they like to eat. And they said, John said, well, we have for breakfast, we always have our sausage McMuffin with egg. That's what they have every Friday morning. And TJ, you know what they asked them? You know, they have to ask.
5: What's your secret to longevity? How have you lived this long?
4: And it's normally vodka and coffee, yeah. You know.
3: It's always something crazy like that. They did ask him, what's the secret to a happy marriage? And here's where I think it gets interesting and why I think John might be listening to TJ. He said, treat your wife nice and try to help her all that you can and work hard. That's all. That's it. That's all he said. Mm-hmm. Make sure you treat her nice and try to help her all you can.
4: I'm going to cry.
3: You love that.
4: I think it's precious. I mean, I'm tired of hearing people say extreme things. So I think that is precious. I'm tired of hearing people say 10 sugars in my coffee and 2 vodkas at night. Yeah. Works like a charm. No,
5: you trash things. You know, yeah, he could have said something trashy like, you know, you just got to put her in her place and, you know, blah, blah, blah. Or the typical, I just keep my mouth shut and nod right along and I keep the peace. Yep. But he basically is just saying, hey, they're always yapping about needing help. They think they need help with every single thing that comes along in life. So help them when you can. True. That's what he was saying. I'm not saying that. I'm just translating what he was saying as an old timer.
4: Well, I need a lot of help.
5: Whining and yapping all the time. No matter what the husband's out doing or how much he's working or how hard he has things, they're still yapping about, help me, help me. I need help. You don't help me. So help them when you can and get them to shut the hell up.
4: Okay, well,
5: that's what he said.
4: That's what he said.
5: I'm not saying that. I would never.
4: Okay.
5: I'm just saying that's what he said as an old timer, you know, behind the times fella.
4: Yeah.
5: You know,
4: I can see someone's marriage ain't going to last 80 years. I'm in mind. 80 years, I'd kill him, I think.
3: Yeah. Well, they got married when they were 20. He was a World War II veteran. And yeah, 80 years.
5: You know, sometimes I, in all seriousness, I wish my wife would let me help her more. Mm.
3: Do?
5: Yeah.
4: You've got an anti-helper.
5: Yeah, she's just like, I'll do it. I look up, she'll have the couch on her back, taking it upstairs. I'm rearranging the furniture. Well, just give me a second. Let me finish it. I just have to go pee. I'll be right there. I don't have time. I got it.
4: Yeah. No problem.
3: Yeah. The visual of Jody hauling a couch up the stairs was great. I had to get it done. You weren't. I don't have time for that.
5: Don't worry about it. I got it.
4: You're taking too long.
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20: So, Riggins, how many times would you say you eat hot dogs in a month? Do you eat them once a month, you think?
21: No.
20: No.
21: Mm-mm.
11: I would love to, though. I mean, hot dogs are great.
20: Yeah. That's just really, though, something that you don't think of. You know, you don't think about eating hot dogs on a normal day. Like, what do you want for dinner? Hey, why don't we just fix hot dogs tonight?
11: Yeah.
20: You don't think about that. Now, when I was growing up, hot dogs were made with boiled weenies. You know, the weenies got boiled at my house.
11: Yeah. Same.
20: There was no grilling. And there's a completely different flavor to them.
19: That's and how.
20: When I got to be an adult, I realized why my parents never grilled weenies and hot dogs is because it's just so, so difficult.
19: Yeah.
20: It is. I mean, you got to go to damn Johnson and Wales and get a culinary degree to grill some hot dogs.
11: Yeah.
20: We had a propane grill too. It wasn't like that. And my dad would have had to go out and fire up the charcoal.
19: That's what I was going to ask.
20: Okay. Wasn't that at all.
19: Okay.
20: I guess they liked them better burled.
11: Yeah.
19: My kids like them better boiled. I don't understand it, but they do.
20: Yeah. But there is a survey that said 59% of Americans have hot dogs at least once per week.
11: That's a lot of weenies, baby.
20: It is. And then 40% says that they've never heard of any health risks from eating hot dogs.
19: Thank goodness.
11: You'd have to be living under a rock. Every week they say, like, every hot dog you eat removes 3 minutes of your life.
19: Yeah.
20: Yeah. And it's also, it used to be, I don't know whether they've changed it or not, but when my children were little, it was the number one choking hazard for children.
11: Really?
20: Weenies. Yeah. Hot dogs. Is it still that way, Lynn?
19: Yeah. And it's colon cancer. I mean, you hear all the things.
20: Yeah.
19: And my children, well, one in particular likes a hot dog almost every day. I had to shut it down. I'm like, we can't, we're not doing this.
20: Which one of them? Is it the boy one or the girl one?
19: The girl.
20: Okay. Does she have to have it cooked or just right out of the package like our dearly departed brother Ace used to do?
19: She's never had it just out of the package, but she would if she could.
20: Yeah, I mean, there's nothing wrong with it. I mean, it's fully cooked.
19: I just like to boil it.
20: Just like a smoked sausage.
19: Yeah.
20: You know, they're fully cooked.
19: Yeah.
20: Again, that's why my parents never threw those on the grill either. Too difficult.
19: Right.
20: Too hard. But, you know, dearly departed brother Ace used to take a weenie right out of the package, wrap a Kraft singles around it, and go to town.
19: That's disgusting.
11: That is disgusting. I don't care. There might not be any health risks to it, but that is gross. With that weenie juice from the package that's still on it, that's disgusting.
20: He loved it. Just loved it.
19: Gross.
20: With a Kraft singles.
19: I think that's the most disturbing part.
20: Well, I'm just, you know, when I would see him do that, I was just glad that he took the time to take the cellophane off the cheese.
19: Yeah. Oh.
20: God. Give me a little snack.
11: Oh.
20: And while the hot dogs are cooking, I make me a little snack. Okay. Yum.
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3: All right, I got to tell you all about a sticky situation that happened in the middle of the night at my high last night. So I went to bed at normal time around 9 o'clock or so, and I fell asleep, and then this happens a lot. I'll fall asleep, and then something will wake me up, and then I can't go back to sleep, and then I end up getting frustrated, and then I have to just get up, and I'll usually come in here into the studio slash lounge room and turn on some sort of a animal documentary or a crime document, something that has something to kind of make me sleepy. But last night, I turned on the TV, and the TV in this room is huge. It's like half the wall, way too big for as close as I have to sit to it, because I didn't get this TV to go in this house. I got it in the last house, which was bigger. So I turned the TV on, and it's just like I'm at a drive-in movie in the complete dark. I sit down in my chair, and before I found what I wanted to watch, I said, well, let me check my phone real quick. I'm going to check this cigar auction site, because there was an auction on some cigars that was about to run out. And let me see if now that I'm up later, I can catch it. So it had 5 minutes left on it. And the price that I could bid to win was very low on these cigars. It's a five pack.
4: Okay.
3: So I jump up, I come to my computer. Because you have to be ready, you know, you have to hit the thing, bid as it's ticking away, last second, so nobody tops you, right? So I had my phone, I had the thing pulled up, and on my computer, and I'm watching it, and I'm looking at my phone, and I'm saying where the price is, and then I'm adding what the shipping is going to be, because I got my calculator on my phone, because if it's not any cheaper than what I can buy them at the store here, after you add shipping and all, I'm not fooling with it, right? So as I'm doing that, I'm looking at my phone and I'm looking at my computer, and the computer's shining in my face and reflecting off my glasses, and I'm in my underwear because that's I got up out of bed to come down here. And the one time that Jody is going to come check on me after I got up because I couldn't sleep, she opens the door. This TV is like blaring a bright light. My computer is bright light. I'm holding my phone, and I look up at her in my underwear sitting at the computer at like 11 o'clock. And she goes, what are you doing? And I'm just like, like she had just caught me doing something, because I didn't want to, I was like, okay, well, I'm going to have to hear about buying cigars. So that's what I was kind of trying to say. Then I thought, well, she probably thinks I'm doing way worse than what I am doing. So I'm going to tell her the truth. And I said, I couldn't sleep. But then again, I'm still having to watch the clock tick down. I can't pay too much attention to her because I'm going to miss the bid.
5: Yeah.
3: And so she's still standing in the door, and I can't see her because the lights are shining right in my face. And she's in the dark in the hall. And she goes, what are you doing? And I said, I couldn't sleep. Well, what are you doing? I said, I'm looking at these cigars. And I was kind of shifty. I'm looking at these cigars, and then back down at the screen. I'm looking at, you know, and my phone was out as well. So she went on back to bed. So I know I'm going to have to explain that whenever she wakes up.
4: Yeah.
3: Like, what are you doing?
0: TJ, Riggins, and Lindsay want to thank you for listening.
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4: Okay, ran out of time in the last segment. And I didn't get all of the details of my story about my wife thinking that I'm up in the middle of the night doing something nefarious because I couldn't sleep. And then I was

0: at the winning bid on the cigars, and they ended up, they were, if I bought them in the store, they would be about $12 each, and I got them for $5 each.
1: Oh, nice.
0: Mm-hmm. Yeah. So, I mean, I actually basically made money.
1: Yeah.
0: Obviously. I made money for the family.
1: Yeah. That is some girl math right there though.
0: Yeah. Mm-hmm. And then, the other thing is that, so since she thinks I was up to no good or just being weird, I have, thank goodness, the email confirmation of the transaction of the cigar. So I can go look. Here. This is what I, this is, you know, 10:59 or whatever time it was.
1: Yeah.
0: Then it's going to turn into, instead of being, oh, well, I thought you were really doing something weird. I'm glad it was just that. It's not going to be that. It's going to be more cigars. Really?
2: Yeah.
0: That's what it's going to be.
2: Yeah.
1: But
0: I would rather that than her thinking that I'm, you know, up to no good.
2: Sure.
1: With three devices, a TV, a phone, and a computer.
0: It's like, unless you're trading stocks, then drunk.
2: Participating in any auction in your underwear is a certain level of dedication.
1: In the middle of the night.
2: Yeah. In the middle of the night.
0: Mm. I know.
2: That's funny.
1: It's love bad. That. Well, I'm glad you got them.
0: Mm-hmm.
1: It was making me nervous.
0: Mm-hmm. Yeah, and then, I mean, you can't slow it down. It's just ticking away.
1: I don't like that. What if somebody
0: just said, hey, hang on just a minute.
1: Yeah.
2: Yeah.
0: So you woke up and you see that I'm not there, and then I'm out in the house doing something. But hold on a minute. Hold that thought. Confirm.
1: I want to know if you hit send the exact same time as someone else and it's the exact same price, what happens?
0: Mm-hmm. I would get it.
1: Oh.
0: Because I'm famous.
1: Oh, noted.
0: Mm-hmm. Well, I don't know how that works. Huh.
2: It's slightly irritating that you don't know how to log into your own email, but you can participate and win an online auction in the middle of the night. I'll be honest, that is a little annoying.
0: Yeah, well, I almost had to call you.
2: Yeah.
0: To help me.
2: What's my password for this cigar online auction site? I'm like, I don't know. What are you doing?
1: Yeah.
2: I would have been like Jody. I would have interrogated you worse than Jody did.
1: Yeah.
2: What are you doing on there? Get off there.
0: Buy cigars at an auction. Unless they were actually owned by William Churchill.
1: Yeah.
0: You shouldn't be buying cigars at an auction.
2: Go to bed. Go to bed.
0: Unless you're at Sotheby's.
2: Yeah. Oh, man, that is funny.
0: That's why you can't sleep. You got crime on the big TV and you got cigars on your computer. Nobody'd be able to sleep.
3: Thank you for joining us.
4: Oh my God. I love it.
5: I love it. I love it.
3: This is TJ and Riggins.
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1: Oh. What is going on today in the world? Nobody knows until the Riggins tells us.
2: That's right. My name is Riggins. This is Now Trending. This is where we cover some of the top trending topics of the day. Shark attacks in the United States are up for the entire year. And they say this is a worrying sign because we're just at the beginning of summer and there's already been 7 shark attacks in the United States. Only one has been fatal, but still those are worrying numbers. And of course, the science experts say this is because the oceans are getting warmer. They're coming closer to shore. But nevertheless, people are getting attacked in the water. So I love to laugh at Lindsay because she's scared to go in the ocean. But now I might see her side a little bit more.
3: Thank you. And Kyle thinks I'm a lunatic when we're at the beach because our kids want to swim now in the ocean. And I'm like, can you build a sandcastle? Like, I can't stand it.
1: Yeah. Why don't you just tell him? I mean, say, look around. Do you see any other kids in the ocean?
3: Thank you. Well,
1: there are nobody swims in the ocean.
3: It's trashy people that don't care about their lives.
2: Wait, TJ, you agree with that?
3: No,
1: I'm being facetious.
2: Okay.
3: Yeah. Everybody swims in the ocean, but they're risking their lives and I don't care about them. Yeah. I mean, I do, but I don't, you know.
1: Yeah, I get it. But it doesn't make sense to me that if the water is getting warmer, why they would come into the shallow water where the water is even warmer than it is out in the deep water.
2: Yeah, and I might have some of those details messed up. I skim right over that stuff when they start going on about the now oceans.
1: This is when they start trying to, you know, blame, like, see, this is climate change. Give us grants. Give us grant money or you're going to get eaten by a shark if you don't.
2: I always skip that part and I go, just tell me who got killed and who got attacked and how they got attacked.
1: But I am scared of marine life. Sure. That's why I won't really swim in an ocean that I can't see through.
3: Exactly.
1: But you won't even do that, Lynn. Well, you won't even get in a crystal clear blue water, green water.
3: It's few and far between when I'm even at one of those, to be honest. Mm-hmm. Anything around here, you're not seeing through.
1: Yeah. Emerald Isle, you can see through at Emerald Isle a lot of times. That's why they call it that.
3: Barely. Mm. I mean, if it's crystal, crystal clear, we'll talk about it.
1: And you're crystal, crystal drunk.
3: Yeah. Give me some shots of tequila. I'll go out there. I'll surf.
2: A little bit of liquid curd.
1: You've had some crystal meth.
2: Lindsay's out there. She just built 8 sandcastles. That was amazing. Yeah. Well, she's on crystal meth. So
1: she must have gotten sand fleas, though, because she's scratching a lot.
2: Very fired up out there.
3: Yeah. As much as I love the beach, I just can't stand the ocean.
2: Mm-hmm. I understand. Now you've got reason to be scared because all these shark attacks. Today's National Freezer Pop Day, but who calls them freezer pops? What do you call those things that are, you know what I'm talking about, in the tubes and they come in all different colors?
3: Chili Willies.
2: That's what we called them too, Chili Willies.
3: Thank you.
2: Yeah.
3: Yes. It's a 90s thing.
2: Mm-hmm. What do you call
1: them? We had those when I was a kid.
3: Oh.
1: Yeah. I called them cheap at popsicles that need a stick. Popsicles that aren't as good as the ones on a stick.
3: Yeah. Like ice pops.
1: Frozen Kool-Aid.
2: That's a great name. Great name for him. Listen, we're going to try to get TJ all tweaked up this morning. It's going to be a lot of fun. We'll do it next.
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1: I can't wait. I'm so excited.
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19: All right. This is what I wanted. I said, I want to get tweaked up today. What Regan said he's about to do. Tweak me up.
20: I think this could tweak you up. And, well, it's not me doing it. It's the internet. Mm-hmm. And just to go back to yesterday's show, or maybe it was the day before, there was a lot of people on the internet saying we're now in spooky season because it's after July 4th and we're heading into Halloween. So that means it's like 4 or 5 months of Halloween stuff. It's too much to me personally. But TJ said, well, there's one bigger thing that happens before Halloween, and that's the return of college football. And I thought, can you compare the Halloween holiday to college football returning? Well, I did some research on the internet. College football brings in about $14 billion per year in the United States. People in America spend about $13 billion on Halloween. So in fact, they are pretty comparable. Mm-hmm. Almost, you know, pretty close. So TJ was on to something, but the internet has ranked the greatest universities with the best college sports programs. Now, this is voted on by the entire internet, and I just want to give you the list and see what you think. Now, I will spoil this for you. LSU is on the list.
19: Yeah.
20: But number 10 is Penn State University. Okay. Number 9 is Chapel Hill, the Tar Heels.
19: Mm-hmm.
20: Number 8 is the University of Oregon. Number 7 is the University of Texas at Austin. I'm assuming that's just Texas.
19: Yeah. Yeah.
20: Number 6 is LSU.
19: Okay.
20: Number 5 is Alabama.
19: Mm-hmm.
20: Number 4 is the University of Florida. Number 2 is the University of Michigan. And number 1, the university with the best college sports program.
19: Can I guess?
20: Sure.
19: Ohio State.
20: It is Ohio State. The Ohio State, right? Don't they say that?
19: Yeah.
20: Now, what do you make of that list? That can't, from every, you know, I don't know the SEC from an SOS.
19: Those are just people from like an internet survey. Yeah, they don't know what they're talking about. They don't. I mean,
12: how would you rank?
19: Well, I mean, LSU has the most College World Series titles of any other school. They have a great women's basketball program. They have great track. They have good football every year. Football may be the thing, though, that is holding them back because they don't consistently win championships like Alabama has in the past. LSU can have the greatest season of any football team in college history. And then the next season, as they say, poop the bed, you know, whereas Alabama will continue going great season, great season, great season, back when they had Saban. Yeah. And I'm sure they'll get back to that. But even LSU's dance team is the best. I mean, Lindsay can attest to that, how well respected LSU's dance team is.
12: They're good.
19: But they probably don't count that as a sport.
20: I don't know if they do or not.
12: I'm sure they're not.
20: Yeah. ECU was not on the list, but you know, TJ makes a point about being a lot of sports, being dominant in a lot of sports, helping them make this list. So,
19: yeah. And I thought that's what it was, sports in general, not just football.
20: Yeah, it is.
19: Mm-hmm. Yeah. But I think the majority of people in this thing just voted football. They were just thinking football.
20: Yeah. I mean, Duke not on the list. There are some big schools with great, you know, certain teams that aren't on the list. So it is about everything.
19: But Ohio State has nothing but football.
20: Right.
19: Maybe basketball sometimes, but that's it.
20: Yeah. Okay.
12: Definitely not dance team.
19: No, good Lord. Rhythm is not going to get them.
13: Yeah. All right, let's go.
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3: So, y'all know how I always say that the people who run the radio station where I do the other show at night, the political cultural show and all, I always say that they don't really understand my, I don't know how you'd say it, but my reputation or, you know, being a well-respected radio personality. And I'm not saying this to brag. I'm just saying it is the truth. Ace and I were considered, you know, one of the top radio shows in America. And especially in Charlotte where we live, I mean, we were top of the ratings for 20 something years, but they act like they don't know that on the other station that I'm on, you know, sticking me on at night where nobody's listening. So they asked me if I would do the afternoon show, because the afternoon guy was off yesterday, if I would go in and do that. I said, sure, I'd love it. I'd be on, you know, thanks for asking me to be on during the day since you think I suck, you know? So I go in, I'm doing the afternoon show, but on my way in, I was listening to the guy that's on before the afternoon show. And he was talking about how he was off Friday. So he was working yesterday, so he was off Friday. And then the afternoon guy was off today. So I'm starting to put things together, and every host on the show was given a day off for the fourth, since the fourth fell on Saturday, except for me. Ooh. I had to work Friday. And if I hadn't done the afternoon show fill in yesterday, I'd have been doing my regular show at night.
4: No,
3: I wasn't even off for today for 4th of July.
5: Huh?
3: I can understand if it wasn't recognized, and you know, as a company holiday, like in our company, it wasn't.
5: Right.
3: Yeah. Yeah. Y'all are wondering if I'm being a hypocrite.
4: No, I'm like, wait a second.
5: That is weird, though, to give everybody else a day off and not you.
3: And I even asked him leading up to the fourth, because I knew my daughter was coming in to visit. I said, hey, on the third, which would have been the third would be the day that you would get. But anyway, I said, through the holiday or whatever, all the schedule is as normal. And he said, yes.
5: Oh,
4: rude.
3: Rude. I know. So then I thought, well, okay, the afternoon guy probably just wanted Monday off because he was traveling with his family or whatever for the holiday weekend. But yeah, so I forgot to tell y'all about it yesterday, but yeah, I think I got ripped off on Monday.
4: You know what you need? Like a person, I can do it, mm-hmm. to be your, contact to kind of ruffle feathers. So you don't have to like call the or email or call or whatever. I would say, hey, just wondering about TJ's schedule. We need off these days.
3: Yeah.
4: Or can we, you know, are we going to be, you know, you need a liaison.
3: Yeah. But you know, that's not me.
4: I don't know, I'm just,
3: I would rather be taken advantage of and be a martyr.
5: That could be true.
3: That's the woman in me.
4: Yeah.
3: I'm kidding, of course.
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5: I did have one thing, though, interesting about the other day when I was filling in on the afternoon show at the News Talk station. I didn't get a single, and then the phones were blowing up, as they say. The text line into the studio was blowing up. I mean, it was just crazy. And not a single person called me a Nazi or a misogynist or a white supremacist or a fat A.
6: Nice.
5: Those strictly come in, I guess, when I'm doing my regular 7 to 9 p.m. slot.
7: Yeah. That's more so nighttime language.
5: Yeah, I didn't get any of those.
6: After they hit the...
5: Yeah, that's what I'm saying. I actually was able to talk to a couple of people on the air, on the phone, that weren't drunk.
7: Yeah, right.
5: When 7 o'clock hits, the talk radio audience, I guess, just starts turning them back. Down the hatch.
7: Does the fat A, is that the worst one? That would be the most hurtful one to me. I'd be like, oh, they call me a fat A.
6: Anything fat. Yeah.
7: Yeah.
5: Well, I always go, not anymore. Well, I'll write back. So, shows how much you know. I'm not a fat A anymore.
6: Joke's on you.
5: But then they say, yes, you are.
7: Darn it.
5: Okay, you're right. This is a video of a precious little boy, Lindsay. This is going to melt your heart as a sensitive woman and a mother. You're going to picture your little boy doing this in a few years. He looks to be about 10. He's a kind of a chunky little fella, super cute. Got a sweet little 10-year-old boy voice. He's wearing New York Giants, gear. He's got his New York Giants hat and he's got his jersey, t-shirt, the whole thing. And he's making a little video to post online. I guess he's trying to be an influencer.
6: Oh.
5: Check him out. How cute is this?
8: People say people that are born in January have trouble finding love. I already found my love. Big Blue. Go Giants.
5: Oh.
8: And you Cowboys fans. East.
7: Whoa.
6: Okay, that turned quickly. I was like, oh.
5: P-East is what he said. P-East.
7: P-East.
6: And I thought he was going to say, I found my love, my mom.
5: Oh, it's the Giants, Big Blue.
6: I know, I just.
5: But
6: it's the Giants.
5: And it also proves something that I've told people, you know, mainly

0: Southerners who haven't been around non-Southerners very much, but little non-Southern kids cuss around their parents.
1: That's wild.
0: They cuss at their parents or cuss in front of their parents. If he didn't feel comfortable doing that in front of his parents, he wouldn't have made a video and posted it online.
1: Right.
0: His dad probably taught him how, or his mom taught him how to say that when he was a little kid. Some godless New Yorkers. You know how they are. You know how they are.
1: I'm 42 and still don't cuss in front of my parents.
0: No. Hey, little heathen.
2: It's terrible.
0: I'd expect that out of an Eagles fan. Yep. Not a New York fan.
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5: Yes.
4: Guess what, Jordan?
5: Did I win?
4: Yay! Yay!
5: Exciting.
4: Rose is our director of fun. Rose, tell Jordan what she won.
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5: 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Thank you.
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4: Hey. Let's get it, dude. Let's get it, dude. Yes, Lord.
5: Go.
6: These are just a few of the top. These are top trend topics. A woman's life was saved. She was found in Dallas, Texas, inside a poop-filled ravine. And firefighters spent hours in 104-degree temperatures getting her out of this ravine. She was in there for days. She was severely dehydrated, and she was burned from the sun because she had been in, you know, out in the elements for so long. But a guy just happened to be walking by, and he heard this woman's voice coming from the ravine. And it's unclear how she ended up in there, but they did say it was filled up with feces.
4: So how is it unclear? How do they even do a story and not know how she got in there?
6: I agree. That seems like it's an important element of the story. But whenever I hear those stories and they don't reveal it, I always assume the person's on drugs. Yeah, and they ended up, they ended up in there by mistake. But I don't know.
7: Like, just fall in. Like, how do you
4: Well, what a scared straight story that would be.
6: Yes.
7: I'm never drinking again.
4: You do the drugs, your life literally turns into a blank show.
6: You're right.
7: Yeah.
4: Just say no.
6: Yeah. And they did take photos of her Crocs that were by the ravine. So it looks like maybe she took her shoes off before she ended up in there. So I'm not really sure.
4: Well, I mean, that shows that she was in her right mind.
7: Yeah.
4: Because she didn't want to mess up her good Crocs.
7: That's what I was going to say. Right. She's like, let me take my shoes off. I'm just going to go for a dip.
4: I didn't save up all the money for these gibbets for nothing.
7: Hey, Crocs are expensive.
4: So is them gibbets. Yeah. Them gibbets ain't free.
7: So true.
6: It is true. So thank God she's alive and she's being cared for, because that had to have been a harrowing ordeal. For sure, out there in Texas. Shout out to Krispy Kreme Japan, or should I say Domo Arigato. Krispy Kreme Japan has a really cool new promotion they're doing. All you can eat donuts. That's right. All you have is 45 minutes. You pay a flat fee, and they will let you for 45 minutes eat as many Krispy Kreme original glazed as you want.
7: What? TJ, how many could you do in 45 minutes?
4: I could eat a dozen at least.
7: Oh, that's it in your new skinny body?
4: I said at least I could do a dozen. But yeah, I'm thinking though, after, you know, just a few minutes, they would start to settle and swell, you know.
6: I think that's exactly what happened.
4: I could hammer a dozen before that started to happen though.
6: Yeah.
4: I'd be like Joey Chestnut up, and I'd be the Japanese Joey Chestnut. Or as I like to call him, whatever that Japanese eating champion's name was before Joey Chestnut.
6: Kobayashi.
4: That's right. I'm going to them Kobayashi Krispy Kreme house.
6: Richie Kobayashi. Yeah. They do bring them out 12 at a time. And there is kind of a catch. If you have to pay about $1 for every donut that you don't eat, because they do bring them out 12 at a time. But it is a flat fee of $12. So it is a good deal if you can manage to eat 12 donuts and unlimited drinks while you're there.
4: Yeah, they want you to drink.
6: Yeah.
4: And fill you up.
6: Absolutely. Yes. So kind of a fun promotion out there, Krispy Kreme.
4: The wily Japanese.
6: It's true. It's absolutely true. There is a story that's gone viral that you need to know about. How would Lindsay react in this situation? We're going to find out next.
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2: 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Woo! Fired up.
18: All right, there's a viral story, and I want to ask Lindsay about it because she's been married 7 years, 7 years of wedded bliss, or maybe like a year and a half of wedded bliss, and the rest is just time spent.
19: Yeah, and it's 8 years, but who's, I mean.
20: 8 years of wedded blister.
19: Yeah.
18: Well, there's a woman named Jade Voigt, and she's getting married in 2027. She just got engaged in April. And she's already started working on, she said, getting her bridal glow up ready. And she's spending $62,000 getting ready for the wedding. She's planned out all of her Botox treatments coming up in the next few months. She's getting a breast augmentation that she says costs $25,000.
19: Yes.
18: She's upgraded her entire skincare routine. She signed up for a costly Pilates membership. And adding all that stuff up, it's going to be $62,000. Yeah. Does that number seem aggressively high or normal to you?
19: It seems spot on for everything she's getting. Are you asking if I agree with it?
18: Yeah.
19: Yeah.
18: You do. Okay. If you could spend $62,000, you would have done the same thing.
19: Please. I would in a minute. I mean, I had my wedding regimen going, but it wasn't that.
18: Yeah.
19: But it was some of that,
20: So I only hope though that she is paying for all of that and that the fiance is not paying for any of it.
18: It looked like it is her, not a wedding, but all it is an elaborate, see, 6-figure wedding. Yeah. She's, I believe, is coming out of her own wallet.
20: Well, so should the whole wedding. I mean, it's the bride's responsibility to pay for the wedding. If her parents aren't doing it because she's too old, then that's on her.
18: She's 30.
20: Okay. Well, yeah. So her parents are probably like, you're way too old to be getting married. Your time passed for us to pay for it. No, I'm kidding about that. But he doesn't need to be paying for any of this stuff. You don't, as a boyfriend, you don't pay for your woman to go get, you know, expensive things to make her look better that she's going to be able to use if you break up to go get other men. Oh. You shouldn't be paying for things that are going to make her better to other men if she breaks up with you.
19: Okay. That's a twist.
18: That is a twist.
19: I thought you were going to say she was going to get comfortable with that lifestyle and then he was going to be screwed. But
20: so let's say he pays, I'll give you the $25,000 for the boob job or however much it costs. I'll do that before the wedding. She gets it, even if they go ahead and get married, but if they split up, then he has enhanced her to go out and find other men to attract other men. So you're kind of stuck in doing that if you're married to him. But if you're not married yet, she could break it off before the wedding and then go out there going, hey, come on, guys, look how good I look with these with my new store bolts.
19: That would be so messed up.
20: Mm-hmm.
18: Terrible.
20: Yeah, it happens every day. Every day.
19: A woman
20: breaks up with her boyfriend that paid for her to have some sort of cosmetic surgery. Every day.
19: I could say that.
20: Mm-hmm. Mm-hmm.
19: But fiance, I mean, that's, you've already got a date.
20: Well, you're the one that said Travis and Taylor weren't getting married up until July 3rd. You said that.
19: No, I'm saying after all that surgery and stuff.
20: She could break it off. So I got what I needed out of him. I got to go get another. I'm too good for him now.
16: Mm-hmm. More TJ and Regan's coming up.

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3: 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All right. So, Lindsay, this lady disagrees with you wholeheartedly. She's making this video of herself. She's in her car. Just to paint the picture of the woman, she's wearing a some sort of a baseball style hat that I think it has hearts all over it, and it's kind of askew. She's missing two teeth, like the front tooth and then the one right beside it on one side. And she is angry and warning people about something here.
4: Do not take your kids to watch the Minions. It is the devil. Straight up the devil. It's demonic. It is for Satan and his minions.
3: So what? You said that you enjoyed it when you took your kids.
5: I thought it was so cute. I'm trying to.
3: She says it's of the devil, straight up the devil and his minions.
5: I'm assuming she's referring to. There's, or can I say, is it? It's not a spoiler alert anymore, is it?
3: A spoiler alert is when you tell somebody you're about to spoil it. If they haven't seen it.
5: So no, I'm saying
3: you're issuing a spoiler alert.
5: I guess. I mean, it's been out for a week now. Like, yeah. But anyway,
3: that doesn't mean everybody's had an opportunity to see it. So go ahead. Lindsay's about to spoil it. If you don't want her to spoil it, turn the radio down. Okay, go.
5: Okay. I'm assuming it's, they have a book. They find a book of, witch spells, from back in the day. It shows who's their big boss has been through the years, because they always have to have a big boss. So like 1 year it was a dinosaur, and then they ended up killing him by accident. 1 year it was a caveman. Well, they had a wit, like a warlock,
3: okay,
5: through the years, and they found his book after he had passed, and they were conjuring monsters.
3: Okay, so seems like Snaggletooth Lady 1, Lindsay 0.
5: Yeah, and I knew you.
0: Thank you for joining us.
6: Oh my God. I love it.
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3: All right. Thank you very much. Thank you very much.
4: You know, I always call the carpool lane. You know, many big cities have a carpool lane, or they call it an HOV lane. But when we got one here in the big dangerous city of Charlotte in our area, I call it the rich people lane. Because a lot of times it's going to cost you a lot to be in that lane. So I call it the rich people lane. But there's a list of rich people things that you discovered actually aren't expensive. So when you were younger, you thought, that's just for rich people. But then later on in life, you figured out it's not that expensive. Hiring a monthly house cleaner, AKA a maid. Some people thought that was a rich people thing, but then realized it's not that expensive. I don't know how much that costs. We don't have a maid, not even once a month. So, Lindsay, I'm guessing that you would never, ever, ever be able to make do with a once a month maid coming in. So
5: we have that, and she's super cheap, but that's just us.
4: Your maid only comes once a week. I mean, once a month.
5: Once a month. Every 3 weeks.
4: Lindsay.
5: I swear. Every 3 weeks.
4: Okay.
5: But also, well, anyway, I'm not going to.
4: You know that.
5: I'm going to be like, big news, and I'm not telling you because she's super cheap.
4: Well, and you know, she's a live-in maid. You have a butler, the whole thing.
5: Yeah.
4: Number four, what you thought were rich people things is really not that expensive. Good wine.
6: That's a good one.
4: You can get good wine for not much money.
6: Yeah.
4: Ferrero Rocher. How do you say that? Chocolate.
6: Yeah. I think you got it.
4: Yeah. Said that growing up, so my parents acted like it was so expensive.
5: I mean, it's not cheap.
4: Art exhibits. Like nobody said art exhibits. Nobody's going to art exhibits. Stop. Yeah. The people in this survey just said that to try to make themselves seem like they're sophisticated. You're not going to art exhibits. Get out of here.
5: Yeah.
4: Yeah. Some are free and interesting to walk around. No, they're not. Yeah. They may be free, but they're not interesting. Get out of here. And tailoring your clothes is not as expensive as you thought it was when you were younger. Mm. Yeah. This shirt I've got was made by a tailor.
2: Thank you for joining us.
7: Oh my God. I love it.
2: This is TJ and Riggins.

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2: Riggins had to go take care of some stuff going on in the studio. So he'll be back when he gets that taken care of. So, Lindsay, you know, it's becoming a more popular thing now with the heat wave and everything to rent somebody's pool. You know how they do that? Like instead of renting out the whole house, like an Airbnb, you could just rent their pool if they have a pool.
3: I have never heard of that. That's incredible.
2: Yeah. You can just rent. And then, it's like they'll give you the code to the back gate or whatever. You don't go in the house, I don't think.
3: Okay.
2: So I've never looked it up. I just know the concept of it.
3: Yeah.
2: And, I don't know. I think if you're the homeowner, you're opening yourself up to a lot of exposure to a lawsuit.
3: Oh, heck yeah.
2: You know, somebody gets hurt or drowns at your pool while they're renting it and you don't know who they are and all that. I guess, you know, they have to sign release forms and all, but that won't stand up, I don't think.
3: No, I don't. Kyle does the insurance for pools, like drownings, and he says it's a nightmare.
2: That's like Lindsay's cousin, Kyle.
3: It's a nightmare. So I don't know who in their right mind would do that.
2: I know this radio guy in California. He's in L.A. Well, he's the guy that I went and sat in on his show that time we went for the American Idol finale. You remember?
3: Oh, yeah. Mm-hmm.
2: Yeah. His name's Bill Handel. And he does a syndicated law show. He's an attorney, and he does a syndicated law show called Handel on the Law. But anyway, I'm a big fan of his, and I got to go sit in on his show with him. But when he has twin daughters, and when they were little, if they had a pool party for their birthday at his house, he hired lifeguards.
3: Yes.
2: And he said that's because he doesn't want to, you know, have that exposure to any, you know, even though there'd just be a few girls there at their party.
3: Yep.
2: He wanted to make sure there were official licensed lifeguards there.
3: Yes. Then the fault goes on that company.
2: Mm-hmm.
3: Yeah, for sure.
2: But can you imagine just renting your pool out to people? What kind of, if it were my luck, if I still lived in a house with a pool, I would end up renting it to the trashiest people that, you know, probably 50 people pooled their money enough to get the funds to rent my pool for a couple of hours.
3: Yeah. It's nasty.
2: Yeah. But I'm going to see if a little friend Jenny will rent somebody's pool for us this weekend.
3: Oh, perfect.
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2: Ryan O'Hearn blasted three home runs and drove in a franchise record 10 RBI as the Pirates pummeled the Braves 12-4 yesterday at PNC Park in Pittsburgh. Today it's Grant Holmes on the mound for Atlanta, 5-4, 3.83 earned run average, -102 against Jared Jones of the Pirates, -118. Jones 1-1, a 5.28 ERA. The NASCAR Cup Series this week at Atlanta, the Echo Park Speedway with the Quaker State 400. Ryan Blaney, Joey Logano, and Austin Cedric all 10-1. Brad Keselowski 14-1. William Byron 16-1. Scotty Scheffler +490 to win the Genesis Scottish Open at the Renaissance Club this week. The Open Championship next week. 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
3: 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And Riggins is not on right now. He's taking care of something. So this is, I didn't want to ask him this on the air, but I was going to. But since he's not here, I'm just going to go ahead and say, my brother, Todd, is about to lose his life over the TJ and Riggins show.
4: What?
3: Because he is a podcaster listener. Just like every word we say that goes on any of our digital network, my brother listens to it. And he said it's something about, because he'll call and go, Riggins, when he puts up the podcast, there's something, and it causes me to have to look it up while I'm driving, and I almost ran into a steel truck today.
4: Oh, my God.
3: Now, a steel truck is not a truck made of steel. It's a truck that's hauling steel. But he may have been being a little bit dramatic.
4: I don't know. But it is frustrating when you're trying to do something on your phone.
3: Yeah.
4: And drive. I mean, I don't recommend it, but it's frustrating. Yeah,
3: but it's not Riggins doing. He just assumes everything on the show Riggins is in control of behind the scenes.
4: Well, I get why he thinks that.
3: You know, he'll always just go, hey, tell Riggins, and then it'll be something about my my other show that I do.
4: Oh, yeah.
3: Yeah, he just assumes Riggins is in charge of all the behind the scenes stuff.
4: Yeah.
3: But it's actually this particular thing is a Frank issue. Right. If it can be, you know, if it can be fixed at all, if, you know, because if Frank can't do it, then it just can't be done.
4: I know.
3: Frank, our web guy,
4: I think
3: digital director.
4: I think it has to be that way. I think we've brought this up before, and for some reason it has to be that way.
3: Yeah. It's called the anti-Todd method is what it's called.
4: Yeah.
3: It's like get rid of Todd.
4: Yeah.
3: Program.
4: That's why I don't even listen.
3: But you know, I got to see if I can get it fixed before he tells my mama on me.
4: Oh,
3: she says you are endangering your brother's life.
4: No, no, no.
3: Still tries to do that.
0: Thank you for joining us.
5: Oh my God. I love it.
6: 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I love it.
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It's when you come into the studio, you're not fully awake, and you start doing your show, and you wake up as you go on. I'm trying not to do that today. I've got my coffee, and I'm trying to get it together. Good morning, it's Austin.

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Yesterday was National Chocolate Day, and I'm just now finding this out. And I'm irritated, but I shouldn't be because I can still celebrate. I'm an adult. 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
0: I'm excited for that. 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

You know what? It's like I'm 17 again. 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Looking on the case, trying to find a hella taste. Oh my God, I'm on the chase. Chevy, it's getting kind of heavy. Relevant, selling it, dipping away. Time keeps slipping away. 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Tipping like I'm dripping in paint. 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

some of us in ENC got some storms earlier this morning, like early, 4 a.m.-ish. I know some of my friends are posting on Facebook about some winds and the thunder waking them up. And it looks like we're going to have another chance of some storms this afternoon, probably on your drive home or when you're getting home right around that time making dinner. So be safe out there. The 593.3, all the hits.

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Well, what's the 24th, you ask? Well, it's the K-Town Block Party happening at Granger Stadium in Kinston with Petey Pablo, DJ Jazzy Jeff, and the Ying Yang Twins. And Bob93.3 has a four-pack of tickets for you to go see this awesome show with some Bojangles included. Hit our socials to enter to win. 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For just a chance.

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summertime, our cars are getting really hot, and experts are saying if you want to cool your car faster, follow the 420 rule. 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

experts are saying if you want to cool your car much faster, follow the 420 rule. It involves opening all four windows and driving for 20 seconds and then close the windows, turn the air on, and it actually cools the car a lot faster, which makes sense, but saves fuel too. It's about

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Wednesday Wisdom, Bob 93.3. Today's quote, doubt kills more dreams than failure ever will. So true. You know, failure teaches you something, but doubt just keeps you stuck. So go for it.

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0: I'm excited for that. 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

Yeah, so is Friday night. Friday night's going to be a good night. We're going to be on the streets with the Bob 93.3 Prize Patrol, another Pepsi tasting at Granger Stadium in Kinston. And then Saturday, if you need some new wheels, come check us out 11 till 1 National Dodge in Jacksonville. 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

just might. So the city of Greenville is going to be planning a small restaurant cafe project on the east side of Town Common. They're going to have a meeting about this next Tuesday at 5:30. Bob 93.3.

Yes, you might be surprised. One of America's happiest places is this tiny North Carolina town, about 4,000 residents. We might have to move there. I'm not going to make you wait. I'll go ahead and tell you. It's Southport. Bob 93.3, all the hits. Congratulations, Southport. I got this from Explore North Carolina, by the way. Here's Tay Swift.

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Let me tell you, this is going to be one party you and your squad do not want to miss. 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Petey Pablo, DJ Jazzy Jeff, Ying Yang Twins, yeah. 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Looks like

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I'm Gina. I don't know what you're streaming right now, but if you want to go down a really dark rabbit hole and be completely freaked out, on Netflix, it's, what is it, World's Worst Neighbor? It's like, oh my gosh, these people are evil and from hell. Thank you.

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0: So this woman has composed an original song about the World Cup. It's trending. I'll have it for you coming up on Bob 93.3. All the hits. It's pretty good, but I am not over that loss to Belgium yet.
1: They say the holy water's watered down, and this town's lost its faith. Our colors will fade.

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1: A Swiftie still can't get over the fact that Taylor Swift allowed Adam Sandler to officiate her wedding.
2: I wouldn't let Adam Sandler officiate my wedding. I wouldn't. I would just say, no, it's like too like unserious and like not romantic. And she's supposed to be like the greatest poet of our generation. And this is who narrated the end of her love story or the beginning of her next love story. I'm so mind-boggled and upset.
1: A TikTok mom reenacts every conversation she has with her teenager during summer break.
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Afternoon Therapy on Bob 93.3. This bride-to-be had invited too many people to the wedding, and the venue cannot hold the RSVPs. How do you uninvite guests? Somebody said, if you don't interact with them on a daily basis, you haven't seen them in 6 months. Bye, Felicia. And somebody said no to kids. And Tammy said, wedding's canceled. Okay.

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3: 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And talking about big numbers, Taylor Swift, she's on now.

0: Traffic Jam, Bob 93.3. It's all sponsored by Bojangles. It's bow time. Try those bow bites. You're going to love them. J-Mac is back tonight, 8 o'clock with the mini mix. Hey, Jordan.
1: Oh, hey. What's up?
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1: Yes.
0: Guess what, Jordan?
1: Did I win?
0: Yay! Yay!
1: Exciting.
0: Rose is our director of fun. Rose, tell Jordan what she won.
2: Some Pepsi swag. 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
1: 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Thank you.
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Her name is Tammy. 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And by the way, that shelter is Pitt County Animal Services on 4550 County Home Road in Greenville. She's in lots of play groups, already cat tested. 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

for Zach after 6 on Bob 93.3. Going to leave you with this trending track from Malcolm Todd. It's called Earrings. I wear the same pair of earrings all the time. I'm just too lazy to change them out. See ya.

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I'm Zach. What's up? Are you keeping cool? It's hot as you know what outside. We have that heat advisory still going until 8 o'clock tonight. We'll take a look at the weather coming up. 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

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He's churning out songs left and right. This is the latest from Somber. It's called My Body Isn't Ready. It's on Bob 93.3.

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Granger Stadium in Kinston this Friday, 5 to 7 with Bob 93.3. Her brother's Malcolm Todd. It's Audrey Hobart. Sue me. 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

Top 93.3, I'm Zach. I know that you have to take your pets out for a walk every now and then, but please, if you're going out and walking your pets in this weather, keep them in the grass or put some little booties on them or something, because the hot cement and asphalt can burn their paws, and we don't want that to happen. We want the little toe beans to be nice and